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Cause this is the end of the rainbow, where no one can be too sad.

face in the window in the night. Caught for a second by the light.

Ash Pretty's only chance of a compliment. I gave the plane the blues. Turned supermodel into last year's Paul and got it down shining your shoes. Now I don't mean to be hot carry of the Omni folks bad news, but tell Miss World to fly 2 miles if your wind doesn't like to lose.

Cause music is my best friend. Once you tell her to water the flowers, I want her to remember. Music is my best friend.

you know my secret electronic sounds are sound. Observe the desert feedback that's going all around. The magic words I say to you, now open up your ears. Hasam halum gilum dasa nia gulum lulum sasa hasum halum.

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A little place that some people call Great Britain. Exiled for streaking at the royal wedding, he left his motherland along with the only woman he ever truly loved, his horse.

He traveled to the USA to resurrect the recession-riddled dance floors of America with the big, long, pink ding-dong penis. He could turn any bro down.

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1: Where do you think you're going? Don't you know it's dark outside? Where do you think you're going? 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Where do you think you're going? I think you don't know. You got no way of knowing. 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

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I know what you came here for. And now I'm sick of joking. You know I like you to be free. Huh. Where do you think you're going? I think you better

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